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1: A woman in love. Whoa! Tom Petty and the Heartbreakers. It's the Petty Party.

the album of the same name as Wildflowers from Tom Petty. Solo stuff. There, Tom Petty and the Heartbreakers with American Girl and A Woman in Love. Miss making a go here with the Petty Party of Monday through Friday at 5 o'clock. We'd like to just have a good time, okay? Call the end of the day. So, now coming up, we got this hour, Blue Oyster Cult, the Electric Light Orchestra, Def Leppard, and ZZ Top.

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0: Jeff Leppard, 105.7 KOZZ, Windows Classic Rock. How you doing? Gorgeous, gorgeous day here in the Truckee Meadows. A little bit of a breeze. And get this, we've got some lower temperatures for the weekend. Aces are in town. The OKC Comets, the AAA ball club of the Dodgers. That's happening. And lots of stuff up there at KOZZRadio.com. And in the news, naked news, okay? They're saying that the strawberry moon will peak on Monday. It'll be fully illumined on Monday, the strawberry moon. And they're urging you to dance naked in the moonlight. That they're saying that that's a good thing to do. Other naked news, if you're using a loofah and the sponge, yeah, the Center for Disease Control is now saying it's a breeding ground for bacteria and to change it out. Don't keep them around too long. What else? Madonna. Naked news with Madonna. Madonna's saying that she's not getting naked anymore. Of course, she's always been very provocative and very comfortable with her naked body, but she said, everybody's naked now. I'm going to do what other people aren't doing. I'm going to do some thinking and some dressing up. And besides, you know what? I'm 67. Take a look at the picture of me hitchhiking on Rodeo Drive back when I was hot. Okay, naked news, man. Yeah. So, now, everybody, let's go. Let's have a day, okay? Let's have some fun.
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3: We have a crash on 80 westbound that's going to slow the flow coming from USA Parkway. Authorities are reporting that crash just after the USA Parkway on-ramp. As you know, that's a hectic section of highway on a good day. So that crash is going to slow down the mad rush out of the Tahoe-Reno industrial area. Past that, the flow will stay busy all the way to Vista Boulevard. 580 northbound from Damani Ranch Parkway is full of wheels, too. That doesn't clear up until you're nearly to the Spaghetti Bowl. After the bowl, 395 northbound, that's busy. A heavy flow is marching slowly up to the North Valleys. Also seen a lot of red on North McCarran from Rock Boulevard over to Bering and Sparks Boulevard. Will be a challenge too from Prater Way up to Disc Drive.
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4: Hey, Paige Forecaster, Raina Plunkett here with your Reno forecast. Tonight, mostly clear with a low around 60 degrees and breezy winds. Tomorrow will be sunny with a daytime high topping out in the low 90s. By Thursday, we'll max out at 92 degrees and we'll cap off the week on Friday with a high of 83. Cooler ahead of the weekend. That's your Weather Authority forecast.
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0: Skid Row. One of Pop and Tim Kim's Easy Windows Classic Rock. I'm Max Volume, and here we are. Here we are. Here we are heading towards the weekend, okay? Man, I know it's Tuesday, and there's a lot of days left, but I'm feeling it. I'm feeling the weekend. The weather's going to be really nice. Got so much going on this day. On this day, soulful crooner and lover of kittens, Glenn Danzig was born. He is celebrating his 71st birthday. Does not need oxygen on stage. Let's see, in 1987, on this day, Tiffany started her shopping mall tour. And there in the shopping mall, there she was singing, "I Think We're Alone Now." I think anybody in a mall these days is going to be alone now. In 1989, the Supreme Court refused to shut down the dial-a-porn industry, saying, you know what? It's freedom of speech, okay? And in 1993, Lorena Bobbitt made your ex seem like an angel. On this day in 1996, the very first Art Town happened. It ran for 3 weeks in July. It was called Uptown Downtown Art Town. And it all kicks into gear all July long. Art Town is coming down. Find out all the details up at KOZCRadio.com. Coming back in just a moment. Well, there's going to be Phil.
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Now, coming up, we have a visit from record producer extraordinaire, guy who was at Granny's house for 100 years, and he has worked with so many incredible artists. His body of work is as big as all of Wikipedia, okay? Too Tall, Tom Gordon, and we've got Tales from Too Tall, Tom Gordon coming up. He's going to share with us the story of Collective Soul coming into Reno and stopping into Granny's house to record Where the River Flows. It's coming up in just moments, but for now, Bowie.

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1: Hi.
0: The provocateur extraordinaire engineer, and fresh from a round of Whitesnake duty. You're in the session today doing some more production magic. But let's go back to a day when Collective Soul was on tour with Aerosmith. They stopped into Granny's house and they said, "Tom, listen, we got a riff in our head. Can we record this song? Tell us that story."
1: Yeah, that's exactly pretty much how it went down. They were on tour supporting Aerosmith, and they were playing at Waller Event Center, and they had 4 days off around that one show, so they booked time so they could finish song for a movie. They had just finished the song "Gel" for the Jerky Boys film, and they were about to do another song called "To Where the River Flows," and it was meant for a film, but the film never saw the light of day. So the song ended up just being put on their second album, and it was one of the top 10 charting singles off that record, along with "December" and the other songs. And so a lot of people for a while thought the song was written about the Truckee River, and they thought they wrote it in Reno, and I'm sorry to say that it was not the case. It was written before they came to Reno, but they loved it here, and I drove Ed Roland to his gig opening for Aerosmith, and Shine came on KOZZ as we were driving to the show. And I learned a very interesting tidbit is Shine and that whole first album was the demos.
0: Right.
1: And they had done it, they had done it on with drum machines, and it was just the lead guitar player and the producer doing all the songs, thinking if when they got signed, they would be able to re-record everything. And the demos became the hit record, and they never got to re-record anything. So the second album was the first time the band actually played on a Collective Soul album. So Ed told me that as we were driving to the gig listening to Shine, which was kind of cool to hear that along the way.
0: Yeah, man. Such a great history. I can remember bringing them to town when Chris Payne and I were on Z-Rock, and we had we were the only ones playing the record, Shine, and Ed telling me the story about he was just trying to shop a deal to get a songwriting deal, and they signed the band. Yeah.
1: Right, exactly. And so it's an Alesis drum machine mixed on a PV Live mixing console.
0: Ladies and gentlemen, Tales from Tom. Tales from Too Tall Tom. And always good to see you, man. Now, you're not going to be at the show. You've got other commitments.
1: Yeah, I'm doing a friend's wedding in Las Vegas, so I can't go say hi to Ed. And the last, I got to say, of all the people I worked with, Ed Roland has gone out of his way the most to say hi to me from the stage every time he plays Reno, because he's that nice of a guy.
0: Yeah, and my band gets a chance to open up for them.
1: Oh, congratulations. That is just marvelous.
0: And the new album, we might have vinyl there at the show. I'm hoping, crossing my fingers. Too Tall Tom. Yeah. Tales from Too
1: Thank
0: Tall
1: you.
0: Tom here on KOZZ.
1: Bye, all. Thank you very much.
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6: Hey, Peach Forecaster, Raina Plunkett here with your South Lake Tahoe forecast. Tonight, clear skies with a low around 48 degrees. Wednesday looks sunny with a high of 81. Thursday will tap out in the low 80s with gusty winds. Then on Friday, mostly sunny skies with a high of 71. That's your Weather Authority forecast.
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0: In the words of Jed Clampett, bingo, Jed had a light on. Well, the 5.7 KZC Windows Classic Rock. You know what? It's America 250, 250 years of America this summer. And, well, it's not all song and dance and celebration there in Washington. Matter of fact, this is what it sounds like.
1: Al Jed.
0: Al Jed.

0: here's the thing that I don't get. I mean, they run around dumping in a bunch of hydrogen peroxide. Look, my parents had a pool. Guess who took care of it? It was me. And there was a couple different things that we put in the pool. You test the water. Maybe it needs chlorine. Maybe it needs muriatic acid. But that was my job. I would scrub the pool. I would vacuum the pool. I would clean the skimmer out. And I'd do the water testing. And man, maybe we needed some chlorine. Maybe we needed some muriatic acid. But that's how you take care of something like that. Never once in all my pool years did I ever think, hey, you know what would be good? Some hydrogen peroxide. Don't get it. Don't know what's going on. But algae blooms. But you know what? We're celebrating the America 250 with the Summer of Fun trips. This week, it's your chance to win a trip to go to Boston and Philadelphia. 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Alice Cooper is next. He's the king of our kind. Morning crew in tomorrow morning, bright eyed and bushy tailed. I'm going to get on out of here. Thank you so much and see ya.
1: 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I'm Alice Cooper. 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

0: time once again to escape to another world where The Rock is always just right and your seasoned host is never short on stories to share. So sit back and immerse yourself in a Tuesday edition of Alice's Attic with Alice Cooper.
1: Happy Tuesday the 23rd, mutants and minions, and thanks for tuning in to Alice's Attic. I trust everything's been pretty good for you guys the last few days. I got to meet some of you when I was at Monsterpalooza in Pasadena, California recently, and I got to say hi to original Hollywood Vampire Drinking Club member, Paul Williams. Of course, you may know him as intellectual orangutan Virgil from Battle of the Planet of the Apes. I saw Bill Ward. I saw Geezer from Sabbath. They were all there. It was really a lot of fun. Sometimes I do these Comic-Cons. I do maybe two a year. And it's fun to meet the fans and at the same time go backstage and see all the people that you've never met before. I mean, I sat and talked with John Cleese and William Shatner for an hour. You talk about a great conversation. Those guys are funny. But just because I'm on tour doesn't mean that I'll leave my Alice's Attic duties in the dust. I'll be here every night for you, just like right now, dust and all.
0: Alice's Attic with Alice Cooper.

0: It's all the hits from coast to coast on Cooper's Countdown. 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
1: I can hear you asking, Alice, what happened this week in June 1983? Well, tennis player Chris Everett won her 15th Grand Slam, while the 13th Bond film Octopussy with Roger Moore was in theaters. I didn't particularly like the comedy in the Roger Moore era, even though Roger was a friend of mine. Okay, one more little thing about 1983. It's the year I got sober. Since Alice's Attic is a rock radio show, we want to know what was hot on the charts, right? I'm not sure if these guys were one-hit wonders, but The Fix, with their song One Thing Leads to Another, were number 5 on the rock charts. Great song. David Bowie was number 4 with China Girl, which was co-written with Iggy Pop and first released by Pop on his 1977 debut solo album, The Idiot. At number 3, my former neighbor Stevie Nicks with Stand Back, which I can only imagine was written about Lindsey Buckingham. When they weren't working for The Weeknd, Loverboy wrote about Hot Girls in the City, which was at number 2 on the charts in 83 this week. And at number 1, Those People You Run From, The Police, hitting the top spot with a song about CPR called Every Breath You Take. And from what I understand from Sting, it was more about a stalker and maybe even a serial killer

0: you really love us, you'll buy everything our sponsors tell you to. More Alice Cooper after this. Alice's Attic with Alice Cooper.
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1: Hey, Alice, longtime fan. I've always wondered what you do after a concert. How do you wind down, and what do you get up to when you're traveling on the bus for many hours? Also, how is your new young female guitarist getting along with the rest of the boys? Thanks for your music and radio show. You are the best. Your pal, Diana in Memphis. Okay, let's just start at the top there. After a concert, I usually have a bowl of cereal because I'm not going to eat a big dinner, and then go right to bed. We play poker on the bus. Kyler, Ryan, Chuck, and myself. And then I go to bed. And I wake up the next morning, and Ryan and I go and play golf. All right. And Anna just fit in so well with the band. She just kind of fell right into it, got up on stage. All the boys totally respect her. She's 22. She's from Britain, and she can play. She just kills it up there. She's the replacement for Nita. Well, Nita is just had the baby, and she will be back when she decides it's time to come back. All right. So, Diana, everything's cool on our end. Okay, all questions, comments, and compliments come my way at alice@alicesattic.com.
0: Alice Cooper will be right back with more insanity after this break.
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0: now on Alice's Attic. It's This Day in Rock. Tell us about it, Coop.
1: June 23rd, 1975. The reason I remember this date so well is the pain. It's when yours truly fell off the stage during Welcome to My Nightmare, the first song of our show that night. I broke 6 ribs and had a concussion, 27 stitches in my head. And on the way down, I tripped on a wire and was pushing, it's funny, I was pushing Cheryl into a toy box. She was dressed like a toy. And then I stepped back, slipped on a wire, hit a photographer on the way down and broke 6 ribs, hit my head, had 27 stitches, and got back up and did about 5 more songs before I realized I had a concussion. What a show. Never say die. Show must go on. So let's play that song. Here's Welcome to My Nightmare, which was pretty much a nightmare.

0: Someone has to pay for this travesty. Back with more Alice Cooper next. Alice's Attic with Alice Cooper.
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15: 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Don't expect is for your very own late night pal to be a member of the Rock and Roll Hall of Fame. But then again, this ain't your average rock and roll rodeo. Confide in him now, and you shall be rewarded. It's Alice's Attic with Alice Cooper.
16: Hello, hooray, let the hour begin. It's your Uncle Alice up here in my attic with classic rock that doesn't suck. I'm feeling pretty okay tonight, and I hope you are as well. Of course, the rock and roll lifestyle isn't always the healthiest, but thankfully, I've been sober for 43 years, and I eat better than I ever did, and of course, my live shows are total cardio workout, and it's the best shows I've ever done. So, At 78, I'm doing my best shows. I don't get it. Okay, even if you're doing Jaeger shots while listening, I still love you. I tasted Jaeger. It's the worst thing. It tasted like cough medicine. Don't drink and drive and be careful of your liver. We'll dedicate this one to that overworked liver of yours.
0: Alice's Attic with Alice Cooper.

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Let's do more rock now. It's Alice's Attic with Alice Cooper.

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0: It's live and kicking.
2: 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A band like Rush is both. AC/DC is maybe the former, but I'm thinking Dire Straits are more of a thinking person's band live in concert. 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But I'll let you decide, because tonight's live and kicking song is their well-known hit, Walk of Life, and it sounds a bit like this.

0: 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Alice's Attic with Alice Cooper.
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2: I was mentioning earlier in the show how rough and rock and rolling lifestyle can be, and unfortunately I've lost quite a few friends to drinking and drugs, but I love to keep their memories alive. So I thought I'd tell you some tales of the late, very great Keith Moon, the great drummer from The Who. He died in 1978 at the age of 32, but he packed a lot of living into those years. He'd come over and stay at your house for a month, and then he'd go to Harry's house for a month. And then, you know, everything you've ever heard about Keith Moon is true. We did a movie called Sextet with Mae West. She was 86 years old. And it was a musical, and it was horrible. But I got to do a singing scene with Mae West. I played an Italian waiter. Also in the movie was Timothy Dalton, Ringo, and Keith Moon, Dom DeLuise, and George Raft. At one point, she came after the scene to me, and she goes, "Why don't you come on back to my trailer?" And I said, "Well, because you're 86, and she says, "Oh, I'm all woman." I told the story at lunch. And Timothy Dalton says, "Oh, she did the same thing with me." And Ringo goes, "Yeah, me too." I got around to Keith Moon, and he just kind of like whistled and looked away. And we all went, "No way. No way." Yeah, he took her up on it. Keith Moon went back to her trailer, and she had her way with him. But that's Keith Moon. I don't even know why I doubted that he would do that. That's just one story. There are a thousand more. One of my best friends and the best drummer I ever heard. Okay, I won't say rest in peace for him because I'm sure he's raising a ruckus even in the afterlife somewhere.
0: Alice will be right back.
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0: Alice Cooper has some rock trivia for you. 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
1: What Bruce Springsteen song is written in the first person from the point of view of a hot rodder and is a love letter to a girl named Wendy? Born to Run. Lyrics include, "Wendy, let me in. 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All right, Born to Run.

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0: If you're looking for a radio host who plays games with you, you've come to the wrong place. Unless, of course, the game is rock, paper, scissors. Then you can count on our faithful host to choose rock every single time. He's got his microphone on, and his leathers are just back from the cleaners. It's Alice's Attic with Alice Cooper.
16: Well, I ain't evil, I'm just good looking. Start a little fire, baby, start cooking. I'm a hungry man, but I don't want pizza. I'll blow down your house, and then I'm going to eat you. Actually, pizza sounds okay, but those were lyrics to my song, Feed My Frankenstein, in case you didn't know. And that makes me Alice Cooper. Wasn't written by me. It was written by Zodiac Mind Warp, and I did a little surgery to the lyrics. But that's one of our big songs on stage. That's where Frank and Ellis comes out. All right, you've got stuff and nonsense coming up for you this hour, so let's jump in.
1: Alice

0: Who said musicians had to be creative?
1: Just ask our next artist on Cooper's Covers. 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
2: There was a time when we never thought we'd see Axl, Slash, and Duff on stage together again. But now, they've all been back in GNR for years, and while I'm not sure if they're always doing this one live, it's one of the cool covers that they've done over the years, along with Aerosmith's Mama Kin. The tune I've got for you tonight is their take on Paul McCartney's Live and Let Die, which, of course, is a James Bond theme. They did a great job of this song. Really, really great cover of this song. And they're sober. That means if you go to see Guns N' Roses now, they're not 3 hours late, they're an hour early. And here's your Cooper's Cover, Live and Let Die by GNR. By the way, just saw Slash, I just saw Duff, and they play better than they've ever played, ever.

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1: Hey, Alice, I know you have a lot of rabid fans, but I hope most of them are respectful to you. Pretty crazy that I'm actually writing to you and that you are reading it, I hope. So I'm wondering if you ever wrote fan mail to anyone and if they wrote back. Your minion, Randy. No. I've got to tell you this right now. If fan mail comes to my house, I never respond to it. If it's backstage, yeah, I do. I respond to it. But if it's to my house, you guys have a network. I know that. You know that. We all know that. In other words, if you write to me in my house and send pictures, and can you please sign this? My uncle just broke his ankle, and my mother has whooping cough. I never respond to those. Because once you do, then everybody fills your mailbox with all these. It gets out that you, yeah, will respond. I will respond to things that I find backstage. So write to Alice at alicesattic.com. And that's why I do Comic-Cons. 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And then I kind of know how psychotic my audience really is. Write to Alice at alicesattic.com with whatever on your mind, and I'll respond right here, and I know it's going to be weird.
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1: In 1982, Canadian band Saga toured the United States, where they opened for Billy Squire and Jethro Tull, which helped the band's most popular single get on the charts in the U.S. Can you name the single? Answer? Who cares? No. It's On the Loose, and if for some reason you can't remember what it sounds like, Uncle Alice is here to help you.

0: 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Alice's Attic with Alice Cooper.
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0: You're inside Alice's Attic. Your sagacious host could truly benefit from having a yard sale. Who wouldn't be interested in used straitjackets, top hats, guillotines, and leather pants? There's even a lava lamp from his first L.A. apartment. But amongst the flotsam and jetsam of an extraordinarily interesting life are the tantalizing tales that only a Rock and Roll Hall of Famer could deliver. So sit back and enjoy another hour of rock and talk with Alice Cooper.
13: 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I'm your tour guide, Alice Cooper. I promise I won't lead you astray
14: and abandon you to the lions and tigers and bears. Oh my. Spending time in Alice's attic is like a safari with a classic rock soundtrack and salty snacks. I would go on a safari if there was a golf course there and if it was one of those catered safaris where you don't really sleep in a sleeping bag with things crawling in the bag with you. The only thing I want crawling in the bag with me is my wife. Alrighty, all my rock and roll animals, here's a song from a group who won't stay up late for you at all.
0: Alice's Attic with Alice Cooper.

Gotta Love the 80s with Alice is around the corner. Now, it's more rock. It's Alice's Attic with Alice Cooper.

0: The scent of Aquanet, the silky smooth feel of spandex, and a cassette cranked up on the Alpine in your Trans Am. 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
2: A lot of 80s movies have great soundtracks, and Breakfast Club was both a pretty cool coming-of-age movie with a bunch of great songs. Interestingly, Simple Minds didn't write Don't You Forget About Me, which was their hit from the film. It was written by producer Keith Forsey and guitarist Steve Schriff for the film. I have written songs just for movies. I wrote two songs for Monster Dog, and I wrote a song with Carol Bayer Sager, and I wrote an entire play with Alan Menken that we still have not done. And he's responsible for every single song in every Disney movie. Okay, when you go in to write with him, you have to like brush the Academy Awards across because you have sitting on them. They're everywhere. And now here's Simple Minds with a song that probably reminds you of seeing The Breakfast Club.

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0: More of Alice's Attic with Alice Cooper coming up. Alice's Attic with Alice Cooper.
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Now, it's more music. Alice's Attic with Alice Cooper.

0: time between twins being born is 87 days. They had to coax the other one out. Earlobes have no biological purpose, except for earrings. Tom Petty only joined the legendary supergroup because George Harrison left his guitar at Petty's house. While picking it up, Harrison invited Petty to a recording session. Next thing you know, Petty's in the band. Mars isn't actually round. Unlike any other rocky planet in the solar system, Mars is actually shaped like a rugby ball, but with different sizes along all three axes. Well, I kind of like Mars now. And finally tonight, around 8 to 10% of people grind their teeth at night. The process is called sleep bruxism. I've never had that problem. And that's it for the facts, my most beloved freaks.
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1: What Kink song features callbacks to previous Kink songs, both lyrically and musically, including borrowing the main riff from the Kink's 1964 song All Day and All of the Night? Destroyer. The song was released as a track on the group's 19th album, Give the People What They Want, in August 1981. The Kinks were one of the most unique bands that ever came out of England. They were great songwriters. They were truly pioneers of using different sounds, and they were as rock and roll as you can get. And now, one of my favorites by the Kinks, Destroyer.

0: Unlike Elvis, Alice Cooper has not left the building. 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
1: It's the top of the hour, and I'm your top shelf host, Alice Cooper. I got a pretty impressive hour of radio coming up for you, and maybe, just maybe, I'll tell you a bit about it. I've got an attic classic from a supergroup trio featuring Ginger Baker, an attic classic, and an email from one of you nuts. So that's all coming up pretty soon. So if you do have something to do, like go to the bathroom, well, don't do it now because you're going to miss all that.
0: Alice's Attic with Alice Cooper.

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And let's do more rock right now. It's Alice's Attic with Alice Cooper.

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1: Tonight's deep cut is the first collaboration between guitarist Eric Clapton and artist Martin Sharp. The two were neighbors, and apparently Sharp told Eric he'd written a poem. Then Clapton told Sharp that he'd just composed some new music, and a song called Tales of Brave Ulysses was born. Eric said that Greek mythology inspired subject matter stemmed from Sharp's love of the Mediterranean islands, and that he had written it in the previous winter, wishing they were out in the sun. People in England really need to get out more, you know? Here's a guy that says, I just wrote something about the brave Ulysses because of my love of the Mediterranean islands. Who does that? It just, you know, that's not one of those things you wake up and go, yes, I have an idea. And now our Attic Classic, Cream's Tales of Brave Ulysses.
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1: Hi, Alice. Since you have a book called Golf Monster, talk about your game, wondering what other sports you're good at. Did your kids inherit your hand-eye coordination? Were you a little league coach or anything? I'm a pretty good at ping pong myself, but I'm no Forrest Gump. Thanks, Peter M. in Dallas. Yeah, I was that kid from Detroit that was probably the best left fielder you'll ever find. I could catch anything. They always put me up first because I could hit anything. Nothing got past the plate. Played baseball every day. Ping pong? You don't want to play me. I one time played the champion of Norway at the airport. He beat me 21-20. And it was on TV. Yeah, that's how good I am. Knife throwing? Don't even start. Don't even think about it. Yeah, I was a jock in school, and I was a long distance runner. I used to run the mile and the 2 mile. I had the record for a 17-mile run, school record that nobody has ever beaten. So anyways, back in a bit, I think I probably just wore you out because you're thinking, oh my gosh, he does that, and he's also a rock star. Yeah. Yeah, I do all that.
0: Your teller of Detroit stories, Alice Cooper, will return after these messages.
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Now when I talk to God, I know he'd understand. He said, stick by me and I'll be your God in hand. But don't ask me what I think of you. I might not give the answer that you want me to.

0: musicians had to be creative.
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2: You might know the great Grand Funk tune, Some Kind of Wonderful, but did you know it's a cover? It was written by Canadian-American musician John Ellison and first recorded by his R&B group, the Soul Brothers Six, in 1967, peaking at number 91 on the U.S. Billboard Hot 100. It was 1974 when Grand Funk Railroad also had a hit with the tune, which reached number 3 on the same chart. They did an awful lot of covers and did them very well. And now, here's a song that's, well, it's just some kind of wonderful.

0: has pulled the stairs back into the ceiling, but he'll be back for you at his abnormal hour tomorrow. Alice's Attic with Alice Cooper.
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2: 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On June 14th, Betty hit four fours, clearing her Gambler's Bonus four-of-a-kind bingo card for over $11,000. Betty hit big, and so can you with Gambler's Bonus. It's why you play the game.
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2: Gambler's Bonus hits again. On June 14th, Betty hit four fours, clearing her Gambler's Bonus four-of-a-kind bingo card for over $11,000. 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

0: forecast, and today looks and feels very much like your Tuesday did. Tons of sun, highs hitting 93, and by the afternoon, the Washoe Zephyr is back. Westerly winds 10 to 20, gusting to 30. Stay cool, make it a great day at your Weather Authority forecast.
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9: The summer has started, and we are in the midst of summer season. Warm weather here in northern Nevada, food truck season. 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I mean, summertime filled with so much action. Lake Tahoe alone. You know it's summer. Welcome to the show, Morning Crew, 105.7 KOZZ. Reno's Classic Rock. Let's see what we got coming up today. We'll do Stupid Is as Stupid Does. We'll ask you a silly question. We'll drink some coffee, and we'll give you a $500 gift certificate for Roper Stetson for a pair of boots, courtesy of the Downtown Reno Cowboy Expo.
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0: 105.7 KOCZ, Reno's Classic Rock, the heat of the moment, Asia 610. Wednesday morning, it's your morning crew. Good morning, Kevin and Jay. Kevin is not here, which means Terry is in the studio
1: you
0: with us.
1: Got me again.
0: What?
1: I mean, you have me again.
0: I thought you meant I got you. Like, no. How did I fool you?
1: Not yet.
0: Today is Wednesday, so let's do it.
2: Uh-oh. Guess what day it is.
0: Oh, I forgot my camel.
2: Guess what day it is. Huh? Anybody? Julie, hey, guess what day it is. Oh, come on. I know you can hear me.
0: It is Wednesday.
2: Mike. What day is it, Mike?
1: Hey, Mike.
0: Wednesday.
2: Leslie, guess what today is?
3: It's hump day.
2: Hump day.
0: It is hump day. It's Wednesday. You know, let's see what's going on today. The rodeo's still happening.
1: Yeah.
0: Happening through Saturday. You got some great food truck events happening. Feed the Camel down at the McKinley Arts Center, 925 Riverside Drive.
1: Speaking of Camel.
0: Yeah, exactly. I am going to be in South Reno, Cyan Park. They do the food truck Wednesdays out there. So that'll be my first appearance out there. One of only two appearances out there this year.
1: Oh, really?
0: So, okay. Yeah, so I'll be out there today from 4 p.m. to 8 p.m. Let's see. Aces are in town, Greater Nevada Field. You can go catch them. I failed to look to see if they won yesterday. Do you have that?
1: I can get that for
0: okay,
1: you.
0: Okay, you get that while I talk about the fact that Summer of Fun is taking place and we have an opportunity for you to qualify. Don't forget to be listening for the sounder. When you hear the sounder, be caller number 11 at 775-737-5699. You're going to get qualified for the Summer of Fun trip. This week, it's a trip to Boston and Philadelphia. You're going to spend 5 nights and you're going to check out some of the great historical sites there in Boston and Philadelphia as we celebrate 250 years of America. So again, make sure you're listening for the Sounder. Summer of Fun 2026. All right, so how did the Aces do last night?
1: They won. 5-4. They beat Oklahoma City 5-4. Let's see here. I'm trying to find out what the series is at currently.
0: That was the opening day. Yeah, that was the opening day. So it would be 1-0 Reno Aces. So they'll be playing at Greater Nevada Field tonight. And you can go see our very own Chris Payne.
1: Yep.
0: He MCs out there. And I do know that Greater Nevada Field has been having some watch parties for the World Cup games.
1: They have been.
0: Outside. They've had the big screen there.
1: It looks incredible out there. It looks like it's so much fun, and if I just didn't hate crowds so much, I'm kidding, but it looks like a blast. I do want to go out there and catch one of the
0: It's what do you mean you hate crowds so much? You went to Bottle Rock, dude.
1: I know, I'm kidding. Okay. That's the joke.
0: That's a lot of fun. I think USA plays tomorrow.
1: Thursday, against Turkey.
0: Right.
1: Not Turkey anymore because they didn't like getting mixed up with the cold cut.
0: Right, yeah. So I'm just going to keep calling them Turkey. Sorry, whatever.
1: I know.
0: Turkey, whatever
1: you want to call it.
0: So let's see. Also, coming up today on the show, we got another 8-second ride for you, and that's going to be your opportunity to score yourself a $500 gift certificate. Basically, it's a pair of boots valued at up to $500 from Roper Stetson, courtesy of the Downtown Reno Cowboy Expo. So I want to thank those guys over there, especially Peter, who I've been working with a lot regarding this. And he's been cool. And so get on out there to the Downtown Reno Cowboy Expo. Pam Ferris is going to be doing her show live.
1: Today.
0: Yeah, today. So you can get out there, see Pam, and just shop at hundreds of different boutiques and vendors. And anything for your cowboy needs are all right there for that cowboy in your life, whoever it might be. You like the Western styles. You like the Western wear. Get on out there to the Downtown Reno Cowboy Expo. So let's see, besides any of that, we got Terry and I, we got more classic rock. So let's continue to do this. And don't forget to be listening for that sounder.
1: Oh, it's coming up. That's coming.
0: It is coming. I promise you that.
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7: The roads are starting off clear. I'm I'm Terry with a look at your morning commute. Your drive through the Truckee Meadows this Wednesday morning is starting off crash and incident free. Although we have our usual hotspots that we're keeping an eye on, like the drive out the USA Parkway, which is pretty heavy at the moment, especially in Sparks between Sparks Boulevard and Lockwood. Once you hit Lockwood, though, traffic does break free and is moderate all the way out to the Parkway. And also watch out for some residual backup from an earlier crash on USA Parkway. It may take a little longer than usual to get onto the Parkway from I-80. I'm Terry with a look at your morning commute.
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9: News 4, Chief Meteorologist Matt Monroe with your Reno forecast. And today looks and feels very much like your Tuesday did. Tons of sun, highs hitting 93. And by the afternoon, the Washoe Zephyr is back. Westerly winds 10 to 20, gusting to 30. Stay cool, make it a great day at your Weather Authority forecast.
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0: 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Let's get you qualified for Summer of Fun 2026. Who's this?
16: This is Lisa.
0: Lisa, congratulations. You.
16: Oh, my gosh.
0: Yeah, you are now qualified for the Boston and Philadelphia trip, the Summer of Fun 2026, celebrating 250 years of America. We're going to put you in that drawing. Good luck to you, Lisa.
16: Thank you. I appreciate it. Have a good day, guys.
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0: 105.7 KOZZ, Reno's Classic Rock, 628. It's your morning crew. Good morning. I am Jay Slater, Kevin Smith on vacation. And thank you very much, Markham. He says, good morning, Jay. Happy, happy hump day. Let's see, Jason. Happy hump day. Anel, buenos dias. Happy Wednesday, crew. Have a great day, Jay and T. Sal says, good morning, Jay and Terry and Kevin, wherever you are. Just out here since 3 in the morning, taxiing, Ubering, getting people to work this morning, just doing my part to keep Northern Nevada's economy running. Happy hump day. Appreciate you, Sal. Thank you very much. And Gary says, Jay, so very sorry I missed you on Saturday. I was sick and just now getting back to work. Have a great day. We all love what you both do. Yeah, Gary was going to come out to Carson City and check us out there at the Brewery Arts Center Levitt Amp Concert Series. Gary, you were missed, but we'll see you again. I'll be out there in July. A man has been arrested after police say he fired shots into a house and a car in Carson City. We were just talking about Carson City. Carson City Sheriff's Office, says the male suspect, who is not identified, fired shots Tuesday morning at around 5 a.m. on Kingsley Lane, south of Sonoma Park. Police say the incident was related to a domestic threat made the day prior. No one was hurt. The Nevada Department of Education, Training, and Redevelopment says data from the U.S. Bureau of Labor Statistics show that the Silver State led the nation in job growth in the month of May. They say the state posted a 1.8% increase in total employment over the course of the last year, the fastest in the nation. North Carolina was second with 1.2%. Nevada's unemployment rate is now 5.2%. A nasty crash in Reno was caught on video this weekend, highlighting the growing danger of illegal street racing in sideshows. Seven people were sent to the hospital after what appeared to be a street race that ended in a serious collision. Of those seven, police say six were not involved in the speeding cars. In response, Reno police say they've launched a regional operation with the Nevada State Police, Sparks Police, and Washoe County Sheriff's Office. Since May, law enforcement has issued 73 citations, made six arrests, and impounded multiple vehicles. And HBO has released the official trailer for its upcoming Burning Man docuseries. It's called The Man Will Burn. It will premiere on July 9th. It is the four-part documentary. It's going to offer behind-the-scenes look at the event through the years of video archives. It also features interviews with the CEO, board members, and the founders, as well as artists and high-profile burners. The Man Will Burn will navigate the impact of COVID-19, which caused its cancellation for 2 years. Following its premiere on July 9th, subsequent episodes of The Man Will Burn will debut on Thursdays at the same time on HBO and streaming on HBO Max.
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0: 105.7 KOZZ, Reno's Classic Rock, The Morning Crew, 647. Good morning. I am Jay Slater. Terry filling in today for me as I fill in for Kevin.
1: Howdy doody.
0: Howdy do. What? Howdy doody.
1: Hi.
0: Hi. So I got a text from a friend of mine last night. His name's Chris. And he says, I wanted to let you know that the show flows great with Terry.
1: Oh.
0: He said, I miss Kevin's laugh. But you guys are holding the show down.
1: Thanks, man.
0: So thank you very much, Chris. We do appreciate that.
1: That's what I'm trying to do, is just not derail things.
0: Right. You're doing a semi-decent job of that.
1: Semi.
0: So it's no secret that I do not understand the British.
1: No.
0: The British are...
1: I don't even think the British understand the British.
0: Exactly. So British humor just, you know, falls flat for me. And watching any type of British movies or shows, I just don't get it. I mean, I came home and the wife was watching Harry Potter, you know, and I don't get the accents. I don't understand what they're saying. I get confused.
1: I can see that. I can understand that.
0: And the British have some weird sayings, too.
1: They do.
0: And I don't understand the British at all. So
1: full disclosure, I am a huge Monty Python fan.
0: Okay.
1: So I do understand the British humor. That's it. That's all about the British, I understand.
0: Okay.
1: It's just the humor.
0: Maybe during Monty Python, maybe they said some of these.
1: It's quite possible. They have a whole bit about English sayings.
0: Okay, well, the real British expressions that sound totally fake. Now, this is from an article from BuzzFeed. Just some of these ridiculous British phrases that Americans can't believe are real. So when we say, and just like that.
1: Yeah,
0: and just like that. He was gone or something like that. Well, instead of just like that, they say Bob's your uncle or Fanny's your aunt. I don't get it. Instead of saying takes the cake, they say takes the biscuit, and it's in a negative way.
1: Okay.
0: Losing your mind is gone completely doolally. I don't even know what a doolally is, but whatever. Again, this is why I don't understand the British.
1: Oh, boy. All right.
0: And I have nothing against the British.
1: No.
0: I have some British friends.

0: friends. I've talked to him, you know, and we joke about the fact that I don't understand the humor. Taking the Mickey, or sometimes it's called taking the Mick. This means to make fun of someone or if someone is crossing the line.
1: Hmm.
0: And maybe we're doing that, or maybe we're taking the Mickey right now by reading this article. I don't know.
1: All right.
0: Spent the weekend at Her Majesty's pleasure.
1: Maybe that sounds dirty.
0: It does sound dirty.
1: Yeah.
0: Maybe something that has to do with the bedroom.
1: Mm-hmm.
0: How about that? No, it means going to jail.
1: Ah,
0: which I...
1: That sounds about right. Okay, yeah, that makes sense.
0: Which I guess...
1: That's the only one that does make sense so far.
0: About as useful as a chocolate teapot.
1: That makes sense, too.
0: I don't know what that means.
1: Well, think about it. If you're pouring boiling water into a teapot and it's chocolate, it's going to melt.
0: Okay.
1: So I get that one.
0: It's useful. All right, yeah. Fair enough. If it's cold outside, they say it's brass monkeys.
1: Isn't that orange juice in Old English?
0: That's what I thought.
1: that's what brass monkey is here.
0: Exactly. I remember
1: one of the Beastie Boys.
0: One of my birthday parties, a friend of mine brought a bottle of brass monkey.
1: Oh, yeah,
0: that
1: man.
0: Stuff was good, too.
1: It is.
0: Yeah, it was good stuff.
1: It's really sweet, surprisingly.
0: Yes, it was awesome. Throw a wobbly. That means if you're throwing a temper tantrum. I've thrown plenty of wobblies in my day. And
1: I've been wobbly.
0: Full of beans. Like, usually if we're full of beans, it means that we're lying.
1: We're lying, yeah.
0: This means you're full of energy. So there you go. Just some British expressions that myself still do not understand because, as Kevin would like to say, I hate the British.
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4: The roads are starting off clear. I'm Terry with a look at your morning commute. Your drive through the Truckee Meadows this Wednesday morning is starting off crash and incident-free, although we have our usual hotspots that we're keeping an eye on, like the drive out the USA Parkway, which is pretty heavy at the moment, especially in Sparks between Sparks Boulevard and Lockwood. Once you hit Lockwood, though, traffic does break free and is moderate all the way out to the Parkway. And also watch out for some residual backup from an earlier crash on USA Parkway. It may take a little longer than usual to get onto the Parkway from I-80. I'm Terry with a look at your morning commute.
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0: 105.7 KOZZ, Reno's Classic Rock, The Morning Crew with Kevin and Jay, 709. I am Jay, Kevin on vacation. Terry is right there on the second mic.
1: Hi there.
0: Good morning.
1: Good morning.
0: You're doing some TV?
1: Yeah, doing some TV.
0: All right.
1: And Chris Murphy says hi.
0: Oh, well, tell Chris Murphy I said hello. yeah, he's a really cool guy. And
1: yeah, he's great.
0: Was in the studio with him last year promoting Wingfest. Probably be doing the same thing again this year. Really good people there.
1: We go to the same gym. I know if you look at me, you're like, gym? What? but to maintain this mediocre body, I got to keep working out.
0: Okay.
1: But we work out at the same gym together, and so we know each other.
0: He's got a face for TV. You got a face for radio, although you are showing your face on TV.
1: I am. I know. It's the lens hasn't broke yet.
0: Right. Well, and it's probably not good for people eating breakfast either.
1: Yeah. No.
0: See that mug?
1: No. Gosh. No.
0: Kidding.
1: My face looks like a foot.
0: Come on, Terry. You're a good looking gentleman, my friend.
1: Oh, shucks.
0: 775-737-5699 is the number to call or text. Keep that one handy too, because coming up before 8 o'clock, we got that $500 gift certificate for Roper Stetson Boots, courtesy of the Downtown Reno Cowboy Expo, where Pam is going to be broadcasting her show live today.
1: Cool.
0: From 10 to 2. So Brent had texted in and he wanted a topic idea mm-hmm. about what has cell phones and PC culture ruined.
1: Oh my God. What hasn't it ruined?
0: And that's it right there. It seems like it's ruined so much. I mean, for some people, it could be concerts, with everybody holding their cell phones up. For some people, it's social media. I feel that it might have ruined, I don't want to say ruined friendships, but it has made calling friends a little less important in people's lives.
1: 100%.
0: Because what happens is you see what somebody is doing online, so you don't have the curiosity to pick up the phone and say, hey, you know what? I haven't talked to Terry in a while. I'm going to go ahead and give him a call when I can just see what Terry is doing online. Oh, okay. I've already caught up with Terry because this is what he's doing online. Leave a little comment. Leave a little like. Boom, done. Now I don't have to talk to him. And then I'll, cry if something tragic happens to him.
1: You know, it used to be when your phone rang, you'd be like, oh, phone's ringing.
0: Right.
1: Now, if I see someone, like some of my friends whom I probably haven't, physically talk to in probably 3 years. Mm-hmm. We text every day. We're always on whatever social media we're talking back and forth. I haven't physically talked to this person in probably 3 years. And if they call me, I'm like, oh no, what's wrong?
0: Right, exactly.
1: You died.
0: Yep, right.
1: You know?
0: Yeah.
1: But one thing I will say, it has ruined everything, at least for me personally, is my attention span is terrible.
0: Yes, and that is another thing. I think the cell phones, we have these apps and the game apps. Mm-hmm. And so a lot of times you're playing games while you're, in the middle of something. You'd be watching, TV, and you're playing your games on your phone. So those are just some of the things that cell phones and PC culture have ruined. So we want to hear from you. 775-737-5699. What are some things that cell phones and PC culture have ruined?
1: And when we say PC culture, we mean computers, not politically correct culture.
0: No, that's what we mean.
1: Yeah, we mean PC?
0: Yeah.
1: Oh,
0: yeah,
1: politically PC correct?
0: Yes.
1: Oh, I was taking that as computer. Yeah. Well, then everything.
0: Yeah, exactly.
1: It's ruined everything.
0: Yeah, comedies.
1: That's slowly coming back.
0: It is.
1: You know, it's weird. In this country, we always tend to overcorrect. Uh-huh. All right? So we were one way, this way, and probably corrected properly. And then, unfortunately, we swung too far. So now we're starting to swing back the other way, and we're starting to overcorrect.
0: Right. So, and another thing that I think that cell phones have ruined, and cable TV has ruined, is news. Say your brain was never designed for this much bad news. A new study notes that humans evolved to pay closer attention to danger, mostly clear and present threats. But in our lives today, that instinct is being overwhelmed by an endless supply of bad news from around the world. 40% of people worldwide say they at least sometimes or often avoid the news. Now, I haven't paid much attention to the news In fact, there was a time, and I'll out myself here because, you know, I was a Fox News watcher. Mm-hmm. And there was a time that I always had Fox News on. Or on my DirecTV, I would have all three news channels on. Mm-hmm. Because on DirecTV, you can have the news mix. Yeah. And so I'd have a mixture of CNN, MSNBC, Fox News, and just, you know, trying to figure out what's going on and who's saying what and just trying to get both sides of the story, because you're not going to get all sides of the story just watching one news source.
1: Yeah.
0: You could watch Fox News, you can watch CNN, you put those same two stories together, and then you say, okay, the truth is somewhere in the middle here.
1: Yeah.
0: And I haven't turned on Fox News in 2026.
1: I will say this, the 24-hour news cycle is, yeah, I agree, it's definitely not good for our psyche, our brains, right, or everything. It's, we're just getting inundated with bad news constantly. And also another thing, I think, is, you know, these 24-hour news cycles now, when you watch a news channel, what they're doing, it used to be they would do hard news and then split the commentary.
0: Right,
1: and you,
0: yes,
1: would know which is which.
0: Right, yeah.
1: You don't know that anymore. They mix the hard news and the commentary. And this is Fox, this is MSNBC, this is CNN, Newsmax, whatever the hell you listen to. Mm-hmm. This is everything now. You used to, journalistic principles, you had to at one point tell them, okay, this is the news, this is the commentary. It's blended now. And so we get our commentary mixed with our hard news. And so opinion is getting mixed with fact.
0: Right.
1: And I think that's a lot of it too. But
0: And I think some of the cable news comedy shows do a... They're trying to make fun of the news, mm-hmm, but people gravitate to the Daily Show for their daily news fix, yeah, and not realizing that, you know, they're just making fun of the news, and they're doing it from a one-sided perspective, yeah, as well. So, yeah. But again, what have cell phones ruined? What has PC culture ruined? What is the news ruined? Whatever. Give us your opinion. 775-737-5699. I know it's not a best of or a worst of or your favorite vegetable or your favorite candy or anything like that. It's a little bit more deep and intensive, yeah, and these type of questions don't usually get the type of response, but that's okay.
1: Yeah. A little more, it's a little more subjective.
0: Yes, exactly. So 775-737-5699.
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3: The roads remain clear. I'm Terry with a look at your morning commute. Your drive through the Truckee Meadows this Wednesday morning remains crash and incident free. Although we have our usual slowdowns in and around the Spaghetti Bowl and on both major freeways. The drive out to USA Parkway is still pretty tight, especially in Sparks between Sparks Boulevard and Lockwood. Once you hit Lockwood, though, traffic does loosen up and is moderate all the way out to the Parkway. The North Valley's commute has picked up a little bit and is now moderate on southbound 395 between Lemon Drive and the Spaghetti Bowl. Moderate traffic reported on your drive out of Spanish Springs on southbound Pyramid Highway with your slowdowns between Eagle Canyon and Los Altos. I'm Terry with a look at your morning commute.
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6: News 4 Chief Meteorologist Matt Monroe with today's Lake Tahoe forecast. We're looking great around the lake today. Plenty of sunshine, warm and dry, highs hitting 80, winds out of the southwest 5 to 10, and then after about 2 o'clock through about 8 o'clock tonight, we'll see some gusts to 20 miles per hour. Enjoy your day. That's your Weather Authority forecast.
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0: ZZ Reno's Classic Rock, your morning crew, 7:32, Wednesday morning. Good Wednesday morning. We're talking about what has cell phones and PC culture ruined. And when we're talking about PC culture, we're talking about the politically correct culture. And I want to thank Brent for texting this idea in. And when he did, I had an article regarding the fact that bad news is not good for your brain, and how in 40% of people worldwide say at least sometimes or often they avoid the news altogether because the news is just so toxic. In the United States, 42%, it's over 60% in places like Bulgaria, Turkey, Croatia and Greece, and it's under 30% in most of Scandinavian, Singapore, Hong Kong, Taiwan, and Japan, where only 11% say they avoid the news. Now, maybe it's not as bad. Maybe the way they present their news is not as negative and toxic as some of the other parts of the world, including the United States. I do believe that our news networks on both sides present a very toxic side of the news, especially when it comes to politics. Now, Brent said Brent is going on the PC culture being ruined, mooning, the art of mooning, and growing up in the 80s and 90s. Man, I did some mooning. I did some fruit bowls. Your friends would always try to get you to moon chicks flashing their breasts. That's another thing. You used to get that all the time at concerts. You don't really get that much anymore. Honking the horn at hot chicks before they used to take it as a compliment, and now not so much. So those are just some of the things that PC culture has ruined, according to Brent. 775-737-5699. Almost gave the Rock 104.5 number. 775-737-5699 is the number to call. Let's see. Eddie, he texted in. He says, I know what social media has ruined. We have keyboard warriors. And that's another one, too. The whole keyboard warrior aspect of things. You know, people get on there and they just feel that they can talk to people however they want without any impunity. Repercussions.
1: It's the anonymity,
0: right?
1: Because you know, if you don't have to actually say it in front of somebody, you don't have to worry about getting punched in the face,
0: right? Well, and how anonymous are you? I mean, your profile picture is right there. Your name is right there. People can click into you. They can see where you live. They can see where you work. In a lot of instances, so I don't understand. And that's the thing too. If people get into these keyboard warrior, you know, battles, and they're going back and forth, and they don't know necessarily where the other person is really coming from, because they're not having a face to face.
1: You know, and also going back, and this is kind of merging your whole not liking the British thing. The British have, should say the UK, they're trying to do a digital ID now. So you have to, whenever you sign up for these social media accounts, you have to use this digital ID to prove who you are. And so I'm very torn on that. I get why they're doing it. They're saying it's to help protect the children.
0: Ah, okay.
1: Okay, I get that, because anybody 16 or older would have to have this digital ID. But as an American with the right to privacy, that bothers me a little bit.
0: Right.
1: Just because I'm not doing anything untoward, or, you know, anything that would be labeled illegal.
0: Right.
1: I still don't want my information out there.
0: Okay.
1: You know what I mean?
0: Yeah.
1: So no. I don't know. It's the whole anonymity thing that I think is also, like the gentleman was saying, the keyboard warriors or social justice warriors, whatever want to call them. That very well need, because sometimes, guess what? Sometimes we need those people.
0: John texted in and he said, cell phones have definitely negatively affected concerts for me at times. So I do like to take pictures when I'm at a show. Also, it has affected children. They have no idea how to communicate face to face, and it has caused them to stop going outside and playing. I do feel that it's also given a little bit of entitlement, and maybe that is just the children of today, but there's this entitlement culture that goes on with social media. Simon says, I shut off all social media and news watching. All the information I need to get is off of the unbiased morning crew. It includes news, stupid is, stupid does, weather, and traffic. What else do you need? We try to stay as unbiased as possible. And I more than, I guess Kevin shows his biasness a lot, especially when it comes to California politics.
1: And
0: I have been known to, you know, show some biasness. But for the most part, I hate both sides equally when it comes to politics. I am not a PC guy. Social justice stuff.
1: I think we need to blow it up and start all over. I think everybody in government, no matter how good you think someone is compromised some way, somehow, and we need to blow it up and start over.
0: Well, if you're following the news at all, then you know that I think everything might get blown up and we might have to start over very soon.
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4: The roads remain clear. I'm Terry with a look at your morning commute. Your drive through the Truckee Meadows this Wednesday morning remains crash and incident free. Although we have our usual slowdowns in and around the Spaghetti Bowl and on both major freeways. The drive out to USA Parkway is still pretty tight, especially in Sparks between Sparks Boulevard and Lockwood. Once you hit Lockwood, though, traffic does loosen up and is moderate all the way out to the Parkway. The North Valley's commute has picked up a little bit and is now moderate on southbound 395 between Lemon Drive and the Spaghetti Bowl. Moderate traffic reported on your drive out of Spanish Springs on southbound Pyramid Highway with your slowdowns between Eagle Canyon in Los Altos. I'm Terry with a look at your morning commute.
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0: 105.7 KOZZ Reno's Classic Rock. 750, your morning crew. I am Jay Slater. It is the morning crew with Kevin and Jay. Kevin on vacation. Terry filling in for me. I'm filling in for Kevin.
1: I just slid up the totem pole, as I said.
0: There you go. Or slid down the pole. That's what that happens on Friday nights, right?
1: Yeah, that's a whole other conversation.
0: Nothing wrong with that, man. We all need extra cash. Well, I get it, man.
1: Man, telling you. I'd have to pay people to watch me, though.
0: All right, so let's go ahead and do this. Okay. We have a $500 gift certificate. Yes, Roper Stetson, the folks down at the Downtown Reno Cowboy Expo, kind enough to get us set up with this $500 gift certificate for a pair of boots valued at up to $500. All you have to do is, you got to survive the 8-second ride.
1: Yes.
0: You got 8 seconds, and all you have to do is survive that 8 seconds to score a $500 gift certificate. The Downtown Reno Cowboy Expo is happening at the Reno Event Center. Pam's going to be out there today. They got all sorts of cool vendors and exhibitors and everything that you need, you can get down there at the Downtown Reno Cowboy Expo.
1: Yeah, it looks great. I've seen a lot of, I'm going down, I think, tomorrow to go scope it out, cool. Check it out.
0: Yeah.
1: But I've seen some pictures. Man, it looks great down there.
0: And again, Pam's going to be doing her show live from 10 a.m. to 2 p.m. So get on the phone now, 775-737-5699. The 8-second ride. And I'm going to tell you right now what you need to do.
1: Yeah.
0: Your 8-second ride, you have to name 8 farm animals in 8 seconds in order to score the $500 Roper Stetson gift certificate. That's it.
1: Okay.
0: That's all you got to do.
1: That's it.
0: 8 farm animals in 8 seconds. Do you think you can do it? You want these boots that bad? 775-737-5699. Get on the phone and score.
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0: 105.7 KOZZ, Reno's Classic Rock. The Downtown Reno Cowboy Expo is happening at the Reno Events Center now through Saturday, 11 a.m. to 6 p.m. And we have a $500 gift certificate courtesy of them for Roper Stetson Boots. All you have to do is survive the 8-second ride. Let's go to the phones. Who's this?
1: Michelle.
0: Michelle, how are you doing today?
1: I'm good. I don't know if I can name eight of them, though.
0: I am going to get this timer ready, so give me a moment. And what I'm going to need you to do is I'm going to need you to name eight farm animals in 8 seconds. I am going to begin the timer. Are you ready?
1: Yes.
0: And go.
1: Chicken, pig, horse, duck, cow. What? Hog.
0: Oh, you didn't get it, Michelle. I am so sorry.
1: All right, bye.
0: Hi, KOZZ. Who's this?
2: This is Vince.
0: Vince, how you doing, man?
2: Hey, not too shabby. How you guys doing?
0: Doing pretty good. Well, Vince, here is what we are going to play. The 8-second ride. If you can survive 8 seconds, give me eight farm animals in 8 seconds. You are going to score the $500 gift certificate for the Roper Stetson Boots at the Downtown Reno Cowboy Expo. Are you ready?
2: I'm ready.
0: I am going to start the timer right now and go.
2: Donkeys, ducks, goats, chickens, sheep, horses, pigs, cows.
0: Oh, you got it. Very good. Eight farm animals in 8 seconds. You got yourself a $500 gift certificate. That is
2: so cool.
0: Yeah, that is incredible. So congratulations, my friend. And thanks for playing, bud.
2: Right on. Thank you, guys, man. Awesome.
0: Another opportunity for you to win a $500 gift certificate for Roper Stetson at the Downtown Reno Cowboy Expo happens with Max Volume, the Workforce Freeride on 105.7 KOZZ, Reno's Classic Rock.

0: 105.7 KOZZ, Reno's Classic Rock. 810, your morning crew. Once again, congratulations, Vince. He survived the 8-second ride. Got 8 farm animals in 8 seconds.
1: Yeah, I thought he was rattling off the Boise, Idaho dating school there.
0: Whoa, hey now.
1: I don't like Boise.
0: Yeah, I feel bad for Michelle. She was so close.
1: She was
0: very close. She just drew a blank.
1: Yep.
0: Yeah, so the 8-second ride, it's not as easy as you think it could be. And I don't know which one we're going to do tomorrow. 775-737-5699 is the number to call and text. One of the things that we are talking about is how has cell phones ruined? What has cell phones and the PC culture ruined? We got Michael. How can you miss when you tell people what to blah, blah, blah. Oh, yeah. He says, how can you miss when you tell people what to Google before they call? Apparently they do, Michael. Just ask Michelle. Ty says phone zombies, head down on their phones, no situational awareness of what's happening around them, completely oblivious. This happens a lot. I know we're supposed to stop for, you know, crosswalks.
1: Yeah.
0: You know, people, and I see this a lot. You know, I'm driving and, you know, somebody's standing, they want to cross the crosswalk, but they got their heads down in their phone.
1: Yeah.
0: They're looking at their phone while trying to cross the street. They're not paying attention to anything that's going. They just think, okay, well, the crosswalk's there. I can go ahead and just go. You know, everybody needs to stop, look up, pay attention to what's going on around them.
1: Especially here in the Truckee Meadows, because I think at one point, Reno was one of the most dangerous places for pedestrians one point. I think that's cleaned up. I think that's gone down since.
0: So, yeah, Ty, you're absolutely right, man. And it happens. I mean, you're just walking in a grocery store or you're walking at a casino or whatever it is. People are just looking down at their phone and then they just stop.
1: Yeah.
0: Right there in the middle, because they want to send the text.
1: And not only is your face buried in the phone, but sometimes, like for me, and I'm guilty of this all the time, because anytime I go grocery shopping, or if I'm going out and about, I put my AirPods in. For one, I just, you know, leave me alone. But for two, I just love listening to music while I do all that stuff, right? And so sometimes I'm buried in, I'm not paying attention, or if I'm out walking, you know, sometimes I go out for a walk, whatever, and I've got those in, I'm not paying attention, I'm not hearing whatever's behind me, I'm not paying attention if there's anybody coming up, you know, so it's just, yeah, that you get into your own little world when you're in a group of people, you know?
0: Cell phones and streaming, has that ruined music?
1: No, honestly, I mean, yes and no. Like for me, like the physical aspect, the physical media of music, it has.
0: Yeah.
1: But the accessibility of, I'm discovering more new music than I ever have in my life.
0: And I think that I think you're 100% right there, because you get some of the, maybe let's say you have ZZ Top radio on like your streaming service, you know, whatever it is. And then all of a sudden something comes on, maybe from ZZ Top that you hadn't noticed before, or maybe there's something from a band that is from Texas that you had never heard before, and you're getting new music that way.
1: And same goes for social media too, because I've been getting a lot, because I clicked on one band that I liked that I hadn't heard of,
0: right?
1: And all of a sudden my algorithm is just full of new music, which I'm okay with. That's great, because then I can just go, oh, I like these guys. Who is this? And or this stinks. I'll block them, you know, or whatever. But you know, and that's one thing I think that has improved for music is the social media aspect of it, because you can find things a lot easier than you could in the 80s and 90s. You had to go to Sam Goody, you had to go to Musicland or what, you know,
0: Tower Records.
1: So now you just sit there and you go, oh, I like this song, I like this song, I like this song. Now it's ruined the music industry as far as paying people.
0: Right, yeah.
1: That's completely ruined.
0: Let's see. We also have Nikki who chimed in. Good morning, boys. Happy Wednesday. I feel life used to be real for cell phones and a hell of a lot more simpler for the boys. And he says, no social media, no news. Like the other gentleman said, I get my information from Reno's Best Morning Crew. We appreciate that.
1: Yeah.
0: And now, so we're talking about things that have been ruined. How about 10 things that used to be affordable that now feel like a luxury?
1: Oh, I'm scared.
0: and there are a lot of these on the list. Very, very true. The first one, vet care.
1: Yeah, 100%.
0: Definitely too expensive. And now they got pet insurance as well.
1: I have that, and it's still too expensive.
0: Red meat. I haven't bought steaks in a very long time.
1: It's up there, yeah. But I mean, I still prefer to buy my own meat than go out to eat.
0: Right? Because
1: there's a joke in there. I'm not gonna say
0: the cost of maintenance on your house. Cable TV.
1: Yeah.
0: I just saw that my DirecTV bill jumped really high, mm-hmm. so I got to call them. Movie tickets. Hey, what were we looking at? About $12 for a movie ticket. Just used depends. To be like $6.25.
1: $18, I think, depends.
0: What?
1: Well, I mean, it just depends. So if you go on a matinee is probably you know what? I don't know. Let me look it up. You keep going and I'll look.
0: All right. Sneakers. I don't know. I belong to Cinemark where it's like $9.99 a month. Right. You get that free movie ticket, all that stuff. Let's see. Sneakers are another one. Babysitters. I don't know if I think babysitters are still affordable. I don't know if that's necessarily a luxury. I mean, because people were being really cheap with the way that they paid babysitters.
1: And pending lawsuits don't help.
0: Right. Yeah.
1: Well, not for me.
0: Concert tickets. I mean, again, yeah. When concert tickets, I mean, but the first concert I went to, the concert tickets were $18. And so now, you know, Poison is selling tickets for like $100. The dentist and any house, you know, it used to be back in the day, you could afford to buy a house and get your future started. Now it's a little tough for people to do that.
1: So I just clicked. This is an IMAX showing of Supergirl. Just clicked on, and it's 1975.
0: All right. Very good. And for some reason, I just got a notification on my phone that says earthquake detected nearby.
1: All right. Perfect.
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4: The roads remain clear. I'm Terry with a look at your morning commute. Your drive through the Truckee Meadows this Wednesday morning remains crash and incident free. Although we have our usual slowdowns in and around the Spaghetti Bowl and on both major freeways. The drive out to USA Parkway is still pretty tight, especially in Sparks between Sparks Boulevard and Lockwood. Once you hit Lockwood, though, traffic does loosen up and is moderate all the way out to the Parkway. The North Valley's commute has picked up a little bit and is now moderate on southbound 395 between Lemon Drive and the Spaghetti Bowl. Moderate traffic reported on your drive out of Spanish Springs on southbound Pyramid Highway with your slowdowns between Eagle Canyon and Los Altos. I'm Terry with a look at your morning commute.
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6: News 4 Chief Meteorologist Matt Monroe with today's Lake Tahoe forecast. We're looking great around the lake today. Plenty of sunshine, warm and dry, highs hitting 80, winds out of the southwest 5 to 10, and then after about 2 o'clock through about 8 o'clock tonight, we'll see some gusts to 20 miles per hour. Enjoy your day. That's your Weather Authority forecast.
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0: 105.7 KOZZ, Reno's Classic Rock. It is the morning crew, Kevin and Jay. I am Jay, Kevin on vacation. That is Terry filling in for me. Good morning, Terry.
1: Good morning.
0: It is that time of day.
1: It is.
0: Yeah, it's time to find out where the stupid people are hiding in this world.
2: Thomas says stupid is as stupid does.
3: Stupid is as stupid does. Stupid is as stupid does, sir.
0: We love to travel the world and find out all the stupid things that stupid people are doing throughout this stupid world of ours.
1: It's time to amass a bunch of frequent flyer miles to go. Where are we going today, Jay?
0: Well, the first place we are going to go to is Chicago. Two women are facing charges after about $4,000 worth of stolen Lululemon clothing was recovered from a vehicle on Chicago's south side.
1: Wow.
0: So basically a pair of pants.
1: I was just going to say, yeah.
0: Employees at the Lululemon store in the west loop of Randolph Street reported a theft on June 12th, according to the Cook County Sheriff's Office. Two women are said to have entered the store, took bright pink and white clothing, and left without paying. What the pair didn't know, according to Sheriff's Police, was that the clothing had tracking devices attached to them. Wow. That is either they experience a lot of theft or just Lululemon is on top of it.
1: Chicago and Lululemon.
0: Yeah, exactly.
1: It's just, combination of the two.
0: The officer saw the two women get out of the vehicle who matched descriptions provided by Lululemon employees, and they were arrested. Now we travel to Buffalo, New York, home city.
1: Yeah.
0: U.S. Customs and Border Protection officers at the Port of Buffalo Peace Bridge border crossing intercepted a major shipment of marijuana hidden in a commercial truck this past week. The Peace Bridge, I used to travel the Peace Bridge all the time because my great-grandparents, they lived in Welland, Ontario.
1: Oh, okay.
0: So we take the Peace Bridge to go into Welland, Ontario.
1: So you're Canadian, eh?
0: Well, my grandma was. I guess I have like dual citizenship or something like that. I think I have to apply for it. But yeah. So in any case, traveled the Peace Bridge many times. Never in all of our times of traveling the Peace Bridge did we bring marijuana with us. On Tuesday, CBP officers encountered a shipment manifested as chocolate. After a non-intrusive examination revealed irregularities, the truck and trailer were escorted to the inspection area. Officers conducted a physical search and found vacuum-sealed packages in multiple cardboard boxes. The inventory revealed 56 boxes containing more than 1,600 pounds of suspected marijuana, which field tested positive. The estimated street value of the seizure is $4 million.
1: What the hell's going on? It's legal again. Why are we smuggling it?
0: Well, I don't know, man.
1: You go to a store.
0: I know. And an estimated 2 million bees have escaped Sunday after an 18-wheeler hauling beehives overturned in a rural part of southeast Texas. Photos shared online by Christy Ray of Queen Bee Supply show beekeepers and first responders working together to secure the area where the incident occurred. Orange County Emergency Services District 4 shared posts on Facebook warning residents to stay indoors and said crews were working to remove the beehives from the wreckage and load them onto other transport vehicles. A radio station down there said the truck was hauling 50,000 pounds of bees when the driver failed to negotiate a turn. He was not injured.
4: Bees! Bees in the car! Bees everywhere! God, they're huge! 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
10: Catch the Reno Rodeo Carnival from June 17th to the 27th. Don't miss it.
1: The roads remain clear. I'm Terry with a look at your morning commute. Your drive through the Truckee Meadows this Wednesday morning remains crash and incident free. Although we have our usual slowdowns in and around the Spaghetti Bowl and on both major freeways. The drive out to USA Parkway is still pretty tight, especially in Sparks between Sparks Boulevard and Lockwood. Once you hit Lockwood, though, traffic does loosen up and is moderate all the way out to the Parkway. The North Valley's commute has picked up a little bit and is now moderate on southbound 395 between Lemon Drive and the Spaghetti Bowl. Moderate traffic reported on your drive out of Spanish Springs on southbound Pyramid Highway with your slowdowns between Eagle Canyon and Los Altos. I'm Terry with a look at your morning commute.
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0: 105.7 KOZZ, Reno's Classic Rock. The Morning Crew, Kevin and Jay. I am Jay. Terry sitting in my seat. Good morning.
1: Good morning.
0: So, are you a cat or dog person?
1: I am. I lean towards dogs. I like cats, but the family doesn't like cats.
0: So okay.
1: I'm the only cat person in the house. Now, I like cats.
0: Do you guys own a dog?
1: Oh, yeah. We have two.
0: Oh,
1: yeah.
0: right. Because your dog, quote unquote, ate chocolate and you had to leave work early a couple weeks ago.
1: I did.
0: Right,
1: it was fine.
0: Yeah. It was one of those excuses that you used. Dog didn't really eat chocolate. You just didn't want to work.
1: No. He really did.
0: But he's okay.
1: Yeah, he's fine.
0: Yeah.
1: He's a garbage gut. He's fine.
0: So they say that pets are great stress relievers.
1: Yeah.
0: They're great companions. Research suggests that may be a little bit more complicated. Researchers

0: track nearly 200 dog and cat owners, collecting almost 8,000 real-time reports about their moods, stress levels, and interactions with their pets. Now, the good news is that when you spend time with your dogs or cats, it makes you feel happier in the moment. Both types of pets provide similar emotional boosts. But when it came to stressful situations, researchers found something surprising. Neither dogs nor cats appeared to reduce the emotional impact of stress. So you're still going to be stressed no matter what. Yeah. When you're around your dog or cat, they just might make you feel a little bit more happy, but you still have those stress indicators. Now, during upsetting moments, playing with a cat was actually linked to a stronger negative emotion. Overall, pets are still good for your mental health. They just might not be the stress-fighting superheroes that we were hoping for.
1: I will say this. Stress is stress no matter what. It's always going to be there. I will say I do get fun. If I'm having a bad day and I come home, my boys are excited to see me. Yeah. You know, and you're the only two probably in the world excited to see me at this moment. And they jump in my lap. And you know what? I do forget about things for a little while. My blood pressure does drop. Yes. And so, you know, when it's just me and this hanging out, it's great. But I do understand the stress is still there. It's always going to be on that back burner. But the dogs kind of just act as a little distraction.
0: And I feel the same way when I am having a bad day or, you know, just whatever it is. I want to go home. I want to see my cats. I want to pet them. When I wake up in the morning and, you know, they're excited to see me. They're excited to get fed. There's one cat, Ariel, that likes to meow. And then she gets on her back and she wants me to pet her. And, you know, that really... That helps set the tone for the day, too.
1: Yeah, okay.
0: So, there you go. They're not going to relieve your stress, but they are going to make you happier.
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4: The roads remain clear. I'm Terry with a look at your morning commute. Your drive through the Truckee Meadows this Wednesday morning remains crash and incident free. Although we have our usual hot spots that we're keeping an eye on, like the drive out of the North Valleys on 395 southbound, which is in the moderate to heavy range between Lemon Drive and the Spaghetti Bowl. The drive out to USA Parkway is in the moderate range as well on eastbound 80 between Vista and Patrick. Slowdowns reported on your drive out of Spanish Springs on southbound Pyramid Highway between Eagle Canyon and Los Altos. And 580 through Reno is flowing nicely at the moment, except on the northbound side where there's a few slowdowns between Moana and the airport. I'm Terry with a look at your morning commute.
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0: 105.7 KOZZ, Reno's Classic Rock Cults. And she sells Sanctuary. I have to say that slow because I can't. It's like a tongue twister. Say that five times fast. She sells Sanctuary. She sells Sanctuary down by the seashore.
1: Right, just shows you. Sound like you've had one too many.
0: Yes, exactly. Let's get to some business real quick.
1: Okay.
0: Summer of Fun.
1: Yeah.
0: 2026.
1: Back.
0: We are giving you trips all around this beautiful country of ours because we're celebrating 250 years of America. This week's trip is Boston and Philadelphia. Listen for the sounder. Be caller number 11 at 775-737-5699. And then you're going to get qualified for the Summer of Fun trip.
1: Something else PC culture has ruined.
0: Yes.
1: Patriotism.
0: Oh, yes. Yes, it has. Yeah, we were talking about that.
1: I posted something a couple days ago about the 250th birthday.
0: Right.
1: And someone posted, basically, essentially saying, if you're too much into the 250, you're a racist.
0: Right. And again, you can be proud to be an American without supporting the current administration. Yeah. You can be proud to be an American and not be a racist. And all you're right. PC culture has totally ruined patriotism.
1: Yeah. I didn't mean to throw us off. I'm sorry. I didn't mean to throw us off.
0: No, but that was our topic of the day was we were talking about, you know, things that cell phones and PC culture have ruined. I love that one.
1: See, and what's more American than hating your government but still loving your country and celebrating what
0: exactly.
1: The country is? That, there is nothing more American than that.
0: Right.
1: In my opinion.
0: Exactly. So on this day in 1987, one of the greatest comedies, probably the last great Mel Brooks movie, Spaceballs, was released.
1: Yeah. Spaceballs 2 coming out next year.
0: Yeah, Rick Moranis, John Candy.
1: Or maybe the end of this year, I think.
0: Yeah. Rick Moranis, John Candy, Jim J. Bullock. You had Daphne Zuniga, and you had Bill Pullman.
1: Prince Valium.
0: So on this day in 1994, Lion King was released.
1: Ah, I love that. I saw that opening weekend.
0: On this day in 1994, Wyatt Earp was released.
1: Ah.
0: Better movie, Wyatt Earp or Tombstone?
1: Tombstone.
0: Yeah, I agree.
1: I mean, Wyatt Earp's a great, great movie, great story, great, well acted, but just Tombstone. Tombstone's the, for me, and I know I grew up in an age, whatever, doesn't matter. Tombstone's the ultimate Western movie.
0: Okay, very good. Let's see, it was on this day in 1997 that Halle Berry divorced baseball player David Justice.
1: I remember that.
0: I got an autographed David Justice baseball at the from the celebrity golf tournament.
1: Okay.
0: Yeah, a few years back.
1: Using
0: that was
1: it as
0: awesome.
1: A doorstop?
0: Sorry. It was back on this day in 2008 that Motley Crue would release their ninth and final album, Saints of Los Angeles.
1: Wow.
0: Yeah, I enjoyed that record.
1: That
0: it was also on this day in 1997 that they released their comeback record with Vince Neil, Generation Swine.
1: Oh, wow.
0: And really, after Dr. Feelgood, they didn't make much great music. Generation Swine had a couple good songs.
1: New Tattoo. And you love the Crew.
0: Right. Generation Swine had a couple good songs.
1: Yeah.
0: New Tattoo had a couple good songs. And Saints of Los Angeles had a couple good songs. But nothing as great as what they did in the 80s.
1: No. But a lot of them aren't like that.
0: So. Right, yeah. Mr. Robot premiered on USA Network on this day in 2015, starring Rami Malek and the one and only Christian Slater. Got to go to this right here, Terry.
1: Okay.
0: You know why?
1: Why?
0: Because it's that time.
1: Uh-oh.
2: What?

0: hell, you old bastard.
1: Happy birthday to you if you are celebrating a birthday today. It is June 24, 2026, and you share this day with Lionel Messi. He is 39 years old, generally considered the best soccer player on the planet.
2: Probably.
1: He just set some world records. World Cup records.
2: He has the most goals ever scored in the World Cup career.
1: Very good. All right. Congratulations to him. Mindy Kaling is 47 years old.
3: I love her. She's so funny.
1: She was on The Office.
2: Yep.
1: Let's see. Who else is celebrating a birthday today? Kurt Smith, the Tears for Fears lead singer, is 65 years old. Nancy Allen and Peter Weller, both of them were in the movie RoboCop. They are both celebrating birthdays. Nancy Allen is 76. Peter Weller is 79. And happy birthday to Mick Fleetwood of Fleetwood Mac, 79 years old. Colin Blunstone of The Zombies is 81. And happy heavenly birthday to Jeff Beck.
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6: The roads remain clear. I'm Terry with a look at your morning commute. Your drive through the Truckee Meadows this Wednesday morning remains crash and incident free. Although we have our usual hot spots that we're keeping an eye on, like the drive out of the North Valleys on 395 southbound, which is in the moderate to heavy range between Lemon Drive and the Spaghetti Bowl. The drive out to USA Parkway is in the moderate range as well on eastbound 80 between Vista and Patrick. Slowdowns reported on your drive out of Spanish Springs on southbound Pyramid Highway between Eagle Canyon and Los Altos. And 580 through Reno is flowing nicely at the moment, except on the northbound side where there's a few slowdowns between Moana and the airport. I'm Terry with a look at your morning commute.
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7: News 4 Chief Meteorologist Matt Monroe with today's Lake Tahoe forecast. We're looking great around the lake today. Plenty of sunshine, warm and dry, highs hitting 80, winds out of the southwest 5 to 10, and then after about 2 o'clock through about 8 o'clock tonight, we'll see some gusts to 20 miles per hour. Enjoy your day. That's your Weather Authority forecast.
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0: 105.7 KOZZ, Reno's Classic Rock. What a great song that one is.
1: Such a great band, man. Just
0: love. Love, Alice in Chains.
1: Love.
0: What is that, like 34 years old now? I think that came out in 1992.
1: That was before Jar of Flies, right? Because Jar of Flies came out in 97.
0: So the first record was Facelift in 1990. Second record was Dirt, and that was 1992.
1: Yeah.
0: 34 years.
1: Well before their time.
0: they were, man. Alice in Chains, so good. I wish I would have saw him with Layne Staley, but alas, he passed away before I had a chance to officially see him. I was glad that I got to see Soundgarden with Chris Cornell, though.
1: I saw them three. So you love the crew. My band was Soundgarden.
0: Okay.
1: Growing up, and that's just I thank God I got to see them a few times, and then I got to see Chris Cornell do a solo tour.
0: I think I like Soundgarden up until Super Unknown, and I think Super Unknown became so big, you know, Black Hole Sun, and he took his vocal range to a whole nother level, I feel, on Super Unknown, and then the record Down on the Upside, and then his solo stuff, that I think he has a great voice, but to me, it's just too shrieky, and I can't handle a lot of Chris Cornell. Early Soundgarden stuff, I can.
1: Like Bad Motorfinger.
0: Right, yes.
1: That's a great album, but one of my favorite albums of all time is Bad Motorfinger.
0: Great vocalist. Yeah. I just can't handle too much of his vocals.
1: I get that. I can understand that. I love Down on the Upside. I wore the hell out of that CD.
0: Right, yeah.
1: Oh, man. It was always, you know, back when we had disc changers in our car. Remember that?
0: Yeah, that is a record that's turning 30 years old this year.
1: Oh, my God.
0: Yeah, and that would be when they would break up, too, I think, was in 96.
1: Yeah, it was. And then Audio Slave came out, what, in 2002?
0: Yeah, 2000.
1: Yep. Somewhere around there.
0: So,
1: anyway.
0: All right, so we're going off on a tangent.
1: we didn't we?
0: maybe we should be over on our sister station right now. So, again, you can catch both of us on our sister station at various times. In fact, I'll be heading over there in just a few minutes. You're going to hang out here. You're going to sit in the studio while Pam Ferris is out at the Downtown Reno Cowboy Expo.
1: I'm going to push the buttons for Pam for a little bit, and then I got things to do. But I'll be hanging out here.
0: He is going to be pushing Pam's buttons.
1: Whoa.
0: He pushes everybody's buttons. Iron Oak, Blue Velvet Boutique, The Vintage Pony, Sassy Sally's, Stockyard Boutique, Traeger Grills, Stetson, Roper, all sorts of great vendors out there at the Downtown Reno Cowboy Expo. Head on down there, say hello to Pam Ferris, and maybe check out some of those Roper Stetson boots. Yeah. And maybe tomorrow you can score that $500 gift certificate, or later on with Max Volume.
1: Doors open at 11.
0: Yes.
1: So head on down. It looks like I'm going tomorrow, and I can't wait because I'm a little bit of a, I come from a little cowboy lineage, and so I appreciate

0: that stuff. So
1: that's happening at the Reno Event Center. Pam Ferris is coming up next. We'll be in tomorrow. Oh, by the way, and I forgot to mention this all morning long. I'm bummed that I didn't. However, tomorrow, Adam Carolla joins the show.
0: Oh, yeah, that's right.
1: Yeah, the legendary Adam Carolla. You remember him from The Man Show. He's got his podcast.
0: Love
1: He's
0: Line.
1: A stand-up comedian. Love Line. He is doing a stand-up show at the Carson Nugget on Saturday.
0: Yeah.
1: And he is kind enough to take some time with us. So he will be on the show tomorrow. So be listening for our interview with Adam Carolla. Until then, have yourself a great day. We'll talk to you again tomorrow. Bye-bye now.
0: Bye.
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0: 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Reno's classic rock, Back in Black. Hi, y'all. It's Pam Ferris live. And wearing my black cowboy hat today as I have a different view. 105.7 KOZZ is the official classic rock radio station for the Downtown Reno Cowboy Expo. And we're broadcasting live until 2 today from the Reno Events Center. This is the first year. Call it the inaugural year for the Downtown Reno Cowboy Expo. A shopper's paradise, to say the least. And I'm here early as the doors open daily from 11 a.m. until 6 p.m. through Saturday. It's free to get in. All ages are invited. I'll be visiting with vendors like Battleborn Boots and Roper. Today, it's June 24th. You know, we're halfway to Christmas now, exactly. Just saying. And you can get a good start on your Christmas list right here. Tons of Christmas stuff, kids stuff galore. 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
2: News 4 Chief Meteorologist Matt Monroe with today's Lake Tahoe forecast. We're looking great around the lake today. Plenty of sunshine, warm and dry. Highs hitting 80. Winds out of the southwest 5 to 10. And then after about 2 o'clock through about 8 o'clock tonight, we'll see some gusts to 20 miles per hour. Enjoy your day. That's your Weather Authority forecast.
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0: Huge. You've got a huge area, Scott, here. Tell me about yourself.
1: Well, I've been with Roper 20 years now. We do 10 warehouse sales a year for Roper. The warehouse sales have grown, and we brought our great warehouse sale here to Reno. And we've met some fantastic people, very appreciative people here in Reno.
0: Now, here at the Reno Cowboy Expo, I can see you've got bins of stuff, of all kinds of stuff.
1: We have tons and tons of cowboy boots. I would say we have approximately 4,000 or 5,000 pairs here at least. So plenty of choices and some great brands, Roper, Stetson, Tin Hall. So great.
0: And you've got stuff from kids, too, and a lot of articles. But are these things marked down?
1: Yes, we're well below retail. We're probably near wholesale pricing on everything, some even lower than wholesale. Tons of kids and even men's, ladies, and kids' casuals besides boots.
0: Thanks a lot, Scott. Scott from Roper. And yes, they've got a huge little site here with a lot of bins, a lot of sales going on, and a lot of shopping to be done. So come on down to the Reno Events Center today until 6 p.m. This is going on now. Thank you so much, Scott. And we're broadcasting live. We've got Pink Floyd, Van Halen, and Kiss next at 105.7 KOZZ.
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0: 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Is that why he doesn't come in from 3-11? 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

running errands, or running late. 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

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Hi, I'm Pam Ferris, live, and a cowboy in Indians attire that I'm wearing is perfect today at the Reno Event Center. The doors are officially open. The national anthem has been played. And I'm going to chat with some of the vendors, the movers, the shakers. We're going to tell you about the giveaways and some goodies, too. Today, it's Mick Fleetwood's birthday, 79 years old today. Happy birthday, Mick Fleetwood. And, of course, the founder of Fleetwood Mac on Reno's Classic Rock.

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0: 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We're going to come back with ZZ Top, who know a little about country style, being the little old band from Texas. Their hats are legendary. It's all about the fit and slice of individuality. And you're going to find just that now as 105.7 KOZZ is the official classic rock station of the Downtown Reno Cowboy Expo, where I am ensconced in everything cowboy culture at the Reno Event Center. It costs nothing to get in. The Downtown Reno Cowboy Expo is not about hay and feed or cow pies. It's about vendors like the Gypsy Soul and whiskey, coffee, purses, no puka beads, but do check out the turquoise, the custom jewelry from some of the finest Western jewelers in the country. And I'm with right now Jonathan from Thick and Thin Outdoor Apparel, and he's here at the Cowboy Expo too. Jonathan, this is for men, only for men.
1: Yes, we only sell men's clothing.
0: And what exactly do you specify for the guys? What kind of clothing are they looking for? It's for thick and thin. What does that mean?
1: So Thick and Thin is really just a name we came up with years ago because we sell for bigger people and small people. So we sell for thick and thin. The clothes we sell are really just, you can go to church in it, you can go hunting in it in the same day, you can go fishing. It's all outdoor apparel. It's all UPF 50. It's all made for the heat that we deal with here.
0: Did you hear what he just said? He said you could go to church in it, hunt in it, fish in it the same day. I like that. Jonathan, are you enjoying your first time here?
1: Oh, it's great. We love the weather here. We do NFR in Vegas, so we're used to the weather a little bit, but we're from outside of Houston, so of course we're used to the humidity and the same heat.
0: Super. So there's pants, shirts, you got hats too?
1: Yeah, we have, right now we carry about 738 different ball caps, so it'll be the largest selection you'll ever see.
0: Did you hear that? That's right here at the Downtown Reno Event Center for the Downtown Reno Cowboy Expo, and it's free to get in here. Visit Jonathan at the Thick and Thin Boutique definitely when you're here. And you might find something here that's just right for the Lazy Five free concert tonight in Sparks, or Music in the Park with New Wave Crave and Truckee tonight, right here at the Reno Event Center with 105.7 KOZZ.
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3: Hey, forecaster Raina Plunkett here with your South Lake Tahoe forecast. Tonight, clear skies with a low around 45 degrees and breezy winds. Thursday, temperatures will slightly take a hit back down in the upper 70s.

0: Authority forecast.
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0: 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Hi, I'm Pam Ferris. 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I do have tickets to see the Reno Aces play Oklahoma City for Saturday. Come by, say hi, pick up those tickets. 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

0: 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I'm Pam Ferris, broadcasting from a shopper's heaven. It's a shop till you drop situation here with everything that you can think of. There's salsas here too that you can sample, and you can get your jewelry clean because they've got all kinds of different jewelry, some specialized things, as anything you want to wear. Western wear, country wear, you know, it just is such a great style. And with me right now, I have Todd Sherwood. He has a unique artist skill, and he's going to tell us about it because he's a photographer, but a very special one. Hi, Todd.
1: Hello, how you doing?
0: Good, thank you. Tell me about what you do exactly and what your booth's about.
1: Ah, thank you. So I'm a photographer, and I love the West. So I travel the West, my wife and I, and we photograph things like ghost towns and cows and wildlife, landscapes, anything we can find that's Western related.
0: Some of these things are just so beautiful. Your art, the artwork, the photographs, the barns, the farms. What, do you have a favorite there?
1: That's tough to say. I really do love landscapes and wildlife.
0: This barn that you have on your card, I have to mention this because if you look in the clouds, there is a cross above the barn. And Todd said he didn't notice that at first, and your wife did?
1: Yep. That's a little chapel in a ghost town just west of Death Valley. I took the photo, made a big print, hung it up in the living room. About 3 months later, my wife says, "Oh my gosh, there's a cross in the clouds." And sure enough, there is. And once you see it, you cannot unsee it.
0: I got goosebumps right away. Plus, your frames, though, are very, very unique and special.
1: Yep. I hand make all my frames. I make them out of antiques, out of old car parts, ranch wood, farm wood, anything I can find. Every one of them is one of a kind.
0: And one of the items here is that a grizzly bear that is a Ford engine? Tell me how it works and how it comes about.
1: Sure. This is a grizzly bear I photographed in Yellowstone. And that frame I made out of a 1932 Ford Model A radiator shell. And then I inlaid barnwood in it. And there you have. And then that's the end product.
0: Thank you very much, Todd. Fabulous. Really. Todd Sherwood here with his gallery works and all of his photographs and his frames. You've got to see it here at the Downtown Reno Cowboy Expo. It's free to get in. It runs through 6 p.m. today. And then it runs also through Saturday. Now, you're going to find so many fabulous things here that you just can't find anywhere else, plus custom-made hats, you name it. So thanks again, Todd. We're going to make way for the Pretenders, Tom Petty, and a lost classic from Jeff Beck, whose heavenly birthday is today.
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3: Hey, forecaster Raina Plunkett here with your South Lake Tahoe forecast. Tonight, clear skies with a low around 45 degrees and breezy winds.

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Reno's Classic Rock and Jeff Beck with 105.7 KOZZ, the official classic rock station of the Downtown Reno Cowboy Expo, where I am broadcasting live until 2 p.m. Freeway Jam of 1975's Blow by Blow. I have a short video clip of that tune from Jeff Beck's concert at the Grand Sierra Resort in November of 2022, which had Annika Niles on drums, who, by the way, is now with Rush. 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

0: 105.7 KOZZ, Reno's Classic Rock and Rush. And good afternoon. Hi, it's Pam. And I am live downtown Reno Cowboy Expo, where KOZZ is the official classic rock station. We're here at 4th Street, right across from the National Bowling Stadium. And this is happening. 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They've got a variety of different vendors here, all kinds of things to shop for, buy for. And, you know, this is June 24th, so we're halfway to Christmas right now, today. Halfway to Christmas, so it's a great place to start in on your Christmas shopping. And I do have Cindy. Cindy is with Free Reign Coffee, and I just had a tasty sample of your coffee. 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
1: Hi, how are you?
0: I'm good. Now, where are you from, and where's your coffee from?
1: Well, we're one coffee shop in San Angelo, Texas, but we have a big partner, and that's Cole Hauser.
0: And Cole Hauser is from Yellowstone?
1: Yellowstone, Dutton Ranch. He's Rip.
0: Rip, cool. And so he's really a part of this then. He's designed a lot of the things here. Is he hands-on with the coffee too?
1: He's very hands-on. And yes, our Buck and Bison cup that we have, he designed that. He also came out with his coffee, which he crafted himself, and it's called American Dirt.
0: American Dirt. I know. I just had a sample of your chocolate, cinnamon, and
1: Chocanella.
0: Good stuff. You got to come by, check out their coffee. You do have some packages too that you can buy. And what is inside those packages exactly?
1: Well, we've got some really good deals. We've got 25% off our entire booth. So we want everybody to try it that's here in Reno. So come on down. We're here till 6 o'clock every day at the Event Center through Saturday.
0: All right. Thank you so much, Cindy. Cindy's from Free Reign Coffee. Make sure you do try their coffee. It's delicious, as I did. And Cole Hauser is right there with you. Right from Dutton Ranch. Just think of him on your shoulder or something. Okay, we're going to come back in just moments. We're 105.7 KOZZ, the official classic rock station of the Downtown Cowboy Expo.
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3: Hey, it's forecaster Raina Plunkett here with your Reno forecast. Tonight, mostly clear with a low around 58 degrees and breezy winds. Thursday looks sunny. It'll be windy, though, with gusts upwards of 30 miles per hour. Then on Friday, we'll max out in the low 80s with winds that'll be howling, nearly 40 miles per hour. Looking ahead, the weekend looks cooler. Daytime highs will only top out in the 70s. That's your Weather Authority forecast.
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0: 105.7 KOZZ, Reno's Classic Rock, and Neil Young with Heart of Gold off Harvest. That's a vintage song, and there's even right here, I am broadcasting live until 2 o'clock, so shortly, I won't be talking to you after this. It'll be Max Volume with the Workforce Free Ride next, but there's some vintage clothing, vintage Western wear here as well, and I am going to check out the vintage jewelry that Sylvia has that is from her family in Santa Fe, New Mexico. So a lot of these vendors here at the downtown Reno Cowboy Expo are extra special. And with me right now, we've got Peter Vent. Peter is here. What can I call you, Peter? What is your actual title?
1: Just a guy who's here to have a great time and make sure everybody's happy. All the vendors are happy. Mostly the shoppers are happy. We want everybody in Reno to come down here and experience this event. It's our first year here. It's our seventh day. You know, it takes a while. We are getting great crowds. Surprisingly, a lot of traffic, to be brutally honest, everybody out there. We weren't expecting this, and we thank the radio station for their participation and all of our media partners for making this happen. This is well beyond our expectations, and we're expecting even to get bigger and better as we progress. We're here for a lot of years.
0: Yeah, something that I noticed, it's free admission to get in, and it opens at 11 a.m. And I noticed that there was a throng of people that knew exactly where they were going to go, you know, and they scoped things out ahead of time and then just jam over there. I got this idea too. Another listener came up and said hi, and that's what she's doing. She's scoping things out today to come back tomorrow. You have a lot of people like that, Peter.
1: There's so many different varieties of items here throughout the venue. The entire event center is full of vendors to capacity. So there's something for everybody. It's free admission. You can come down and look, window shop. You don't have to buy, but I promise you, once you see the value on the deals, amazing deals being offered, you're going to want to buy. So bring some money with you, and don't forget, we're closing Saturday at 6 p.m. So we'll be here until 6 p.m. Saturday, 11 to 6, and these vendors do not want to take stuff home with them. They don't want to have to ship it back to where they came from. They want to unload this stuff. So I promise you, get down here. Let's wheel and deal at the downtown Reno Cowboy Expo.
0: Thank you, Peter, and exactly what he's saying. 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And we are here just having a blast. 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

0: Talking to caller 11 right now. Who is this?
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0: 77 KLZZ Windows Classic Rock and Max Volume. It's Root 4 Free Ride and Collective Soul. It's this Saturday night at the Nugget. They're always so good. I had Tom Gordon on the show yesterday. And he was there at Granny's house when they recorded Where the River Flows. And Jill, they were on tour with Aerosmith and having a great time. It's going to be a great show. I'm so excited. All the guys, Ryan Hall on bass, Eric Levis on the drums, Vince Gates from the Floyd, who produced the new record, Ramsdale. And he was like the one that herded all us cats together to make this record happen. We're so stoked. The Max Volume Band, a chance for the Nugget to let us open up for Collective Soul. Can't wait to play for you. It's going to be a good time. Find out more details up at KOZCRadio.com and get your tickets. Yeah. Coming back in moments, we're going to keep this party rolling. There's going to be a chance for you to get yourself some Stetson cowboy boots this afternoon. 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
5: I'm Sean Rose of Rose Law. I'm a proud fifth-generation Nevadan. I grew up right here in Reno, graduated from Anoka High School and the University of Nevada, Reno. For 32 years, I've been honored to fight for injured Nevadans. My son, Kyle Rose, recently joined Rose Law as the newest attorney.
6: Hi, I'm Kyle Rose. I was born and raised in Reno, graduated from Reno High School, the University of Nevada, Reno, and UNLV's Boyd School of Law. Like my dad, I'm passionate

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I'm Max Volume. This hour we got Alice Cooper, The Grateful Dead, Pink Floyd, Nirvana, and U2.

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0: 7.7 KLZZ Windows Classic Rock on Max Volume and Nirvana and Come As You Are. Hey, everybody, it's Tarzan. Wow, Tarzan's here. Man, you know, everybody's having a good time because it's summer and the weather's nice and there's so much going on over at the McKinley Arts Center tonight. Feed the Camel. Going on at the Lazy Five Park up there on the Pyramid Highway, just right there where the library is. Deep Ellum, a really good rock and roll band. You're going to love them. Tonight at the Lazy Five, Music in the Park. And then over there at Greater Nevada Field, Aces are in town. Tonight, the Oklahoma City Comets, AAA ball club of the Los Angeles Dodgers. Yeah, all that's going on today, all that good fun. And coming up this afternoon, it's your chance at a $500 gift certificate towards a pair of Stetson cowboy boots. Coming back, there's going to be Pink Floyd, The Grateful Dead, and the king of our kind, Alice Cooper.
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4: Hey, forecaster Raina Plunkett here with your South Lake Tahoe forecast. Tonight, clear skies with a low around 45 degrees and breezy winds. Thursday temperatures will

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0: 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Big doings right here in River City for the first time ever. 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
3: We're kicking off this afternoon with some congestion in the north and then over in the USA Parkway area. Hey, it's Boogie with a look at this afternoon's traffic. USA Parkway itself, that's in bad shape currently. That is backed up all the way to Italy Drive, so that means that's going to be a long and slow road to get onto the highway there. Once you are on the highway, expect congestion from the USA Parkway on-ramp all the way to Patrick. Now, if we're talking within the city of Reno, 395 northbound from the Spaghetti Bowl up to Panther Valley, that is a slow roll. Currently, the easiest part is actually between the Spaghetti Bowl and North McCarran. Then after that, it gets congested all the way up to Park Boulevard and then Panther Valley. Prater Way is loaded with wheels. That's a surface street slowdown between East McCarran and Sparks Boulevard. This is Boogie with a look at this afternoon's traffic.
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0: 5.7 KLZ Windows Classic Rock. There's Van Halen from 1984. Ozzy before that with Crazy Train. Get on board, Ozzy's driving. Aerosmith, John Fogerty. Aces in town. Ace ball going on against the OKC Comets tonight. Greater Nevada Field. Eagles. And you know what? Here we are heading towards the weekend. We are giving away, we're celebrating, okay? We're giving away trips all over this great land of ours. It's the Summer of Fun, America 250. This week, it's a trip to Boston and Philadelphia to see where the seeds of freedom were first planted. And you could win. Just be caller 11 when you hear the sounder and get yourself qualified. It's right here on our Lotus radio stations. It's going to be a good time for somebody. Somebody's going to win. Why not you? So be caller 11 when you hear the sounder. Coming back, we got Stevie Nicks, we got Loverboy, and a lost classic from a band, well, Sammy Hagar's first band. It's all coming up right here on KOZZ.
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2: The Truckee Meadows is currently experiencing buildup and slowdowns in two major areas. The good news is that we are crash-free. The areas you want to keep in mind are 80 westbound from USA Parkway to Mustang. That has filled up fast in the last 30 minutes, and I expect that to get more full as the hour moves on. The other spot that's going to cause you some delays, 395 northbound. From the Spaghetti Bowl up to Panther Valley, it'll start off moderate and then quickly get heavy by the time you get to Clear Acre Lane and then Park Boulevard. 580 northbound, that's seeing some light congestion from South Meadows Parkway up to Neal Road. And be on the lookout for buildup on 80 eastbound from East McCarran to Keystone. This is Boogie with a look at this afternoon's traffic.
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4: Hey, it's forecaster Raina Plunkett here with your Reno forecast. Tonight, mostly clear with a low around 58 degrees and breezy winds. Thursday looks sunny. It'll be windy, though, with gusts upwards of 30 miles per hour. Then on Friday, we'll max out in the low 80s with winds that'll be howling nearly 40 miles per hour. Looking ahead, the weekend looks cooler. Daytime highs will only top out in the 70s. That's your Weather Authority forecast.
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0: 105.7 KLZZ Windows Classic Rock. I'm Max Volume. And, well, Ronnie Montrose, he leaves the Edgar Winter Group. And he and a guy named Sammy Hagar put together a band called Montrose. Another lost classic. Space Station number 5 from the first Montrose. One of the best records ever. 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And you got to check this place out. They're on Kinski, just north of Mill Street. 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Well, just about time to call it a day. Coming up, 5 o'clock, top of the hour. It's time for the Betty Party.
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3: Congestion all over the place. Hey, it's Boogie with a look at this afternoon's traffic. 80 westbound from USA Parkway to Patrick. That is full of vehicles making their exit from that area, so be ready for a slow roll there. USA Parkway itself is loaded everywhere. East Sydney Drive, Denmark Drive, Waltham Way, Britton Drive, Electric Avenue. It's all. Once you're in the city of Sparks, 80 westbound is loaded from Sparks Boulevard to East McCarran. The intersection of Sparks and Bering Boulevard is overflowing in all four corners. Vista Boulevard itself from 80 up to Bering Boulevard, you're going to be in a slow roll there as well. A listener reported crash at Sutro and East 9th Street. That's near the rodeo, so be ready for that if you're going to see the cows tonight.
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1: Hey, where's that Mary Jane? Where's Mary Jane at?